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0: All right, you already, baby girl, locked in with you forever. Okay, on the Good Morning Nigeria show, enjoy hit music with you, vibing with you. I'm here again. Cassie's here again. We're here vibing, you know, making sure that today turns out the best possible way it can for you.

making sure that today turns out the best possible way it can for you. And like I said, right now we're getting to the boost. And today is June 9th. And if there's anything, if there's one thing that runs throughout this date that I found out is that, is this, just this. It's like your familiar zone, like that, your comfort zone. Yeah, you get that. On June 9th, 1954, the famous McCarthy hearings in the United States reached a dramatic turning point when a lawyer famously challenged a senator's attacks with the words, "Have you no sense of decency?" Now, see, that might have seemed like, it's just some self-words, but it came with a defining moment in the fight against bullying, intimidation, and just abuse of power. Now, the lesson is, sometimes courage isn't shouting, okay? Sometimes courage is simply speaking up when everyone else is staying silent. And June 9th is also associated with exploration and innovation just throughout history. Many inventions, many discoveries, many breakthroughs happened because someone dared to ask, what if? They dare to do something differently. You know, they ask, oh, what if this can work? What if I just try this? What if I don't quit? And that's a powerful question for all of us today, for you and me today, okay? Because every great achievement starts with a small act of what if, a small act of belief. And let's just talk numbers. You know, I'm getting into numbers now. Today is the 6th month, you know, today is the 9th as well. So 6 plus 9, let's say 15, 1 plus 5, 6. The number 6 is often associated with responsibility, growth, service, balance, building strong foundations. And yesterday's energy was all about, you know, power and change. Today's energy is about building. It's about putting bricks where, you know, putting bricks a little bit, bit by bit, okay? Because ambition without action, if you're just dreaming without acting, you're just imagining, okay? It's just imagination that wants to choke you, all right? And success is not built in one day, it's built daily. One choice, one habit, one effort at a time. And here's something to think about this morning. The future version of you is being created by the decisions you're making today. That workout you almost skipped, that call that you know you need to make, that content you know you need to create and put out, that application that you know you need to send, that idea that you've been sitting on for the longest, that apology that you have been postponing, the opportunity you are afraid to pursue, you know, is might be what will get you where you need to be. And maybe today is a day to make that next step. Not because, yes, you know that you're going to succeed, because what if? Okay, so whatever you're listening from this morning, think about it. What if? What if it turns out greater than you imagine? What if you turned out to be the richest person in the world? What if you turned out to be the most, you know, wealthy? What if you turned out to be the most influential? What if? What if where you are right now, you know, the next step you're going to take is going to make it so much better than it currently is. What if? And that's a good, you know, that's something good to think about. All right. Anyway, I'm done with the morning boost for right now. I hope you felt, you know, motivated. I hope you felt ginger to go into today and absolutely, you know, make it happen. My name is Daphne Mba. I'm on the Good Morning Nigeria show, and Cassie George is right here with me. Coming up, we have Skibby with Dancia. Keep enjoying his music. You know, we got you on the call. FM. Don't touch that dial.

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0: something.
1: Isn't it, that's some sort of what do they call it now? Addiction.
0: Yes, it is. Actually, Fechiko, one of these days we should do this thing where we'll actually not use our phone. Would you survive?
1: We'll try and see
0: one day. All right, thank you so much for the news, Ibechiko. Have a lovely day. All right, coming up on the playlist right now is Black Bones and Ashake with Chanel, and then in a bit we'll have the sports team, you know, to come and give us all the sports gist that I know that you know you want to hear, and then Cassie's going to be here as well for the traffic update, because we need to know where we're going. We need to know where our eye is moving today, okay? And then for the it's Tuesday, so for What Around PH Today, Open Up Tuesday, we're asking, what is one thing you've been postponing that you know you need to start this week? I mean, it's still Tuesday, so we might as well get to it. We're going to put up the post on Facebook Connect, so you can go there and interact at Cool FM PH. And remember, our WhatsApp lines are always open, 08090306415. Anyway, like a promise, Black Boy.

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0: we are at it together. We are absolutely everywhere and we love it. Nothing is for sure in this game. Rivalries are re-stoked. Momentum is gathering. This is what makes us tick. This is what makes our heart beat.
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2: This is the stuff of crowd noise!
0: Friendship becomes second to the colour of a shirt. There is no certainty. There is always jeopardy. It is always on the edge. It is always football time.
2: This is the league we want to watch.
0: And that's kind of it.
3: And the countdowns continues, just 2 days to the start of the FIFA World Cup, and countries are stepping up preparations and tying all the loose ends. Meanwhile, the complaints continue to pile up as USA puts down that stringent visa approvals and sending back players and officials and national teams to their country. So that is one of the downside of the yet to commence FIFA World Cup. But when it comes to big news making the rounds, Jurrien Timber has just withdrawn from the Dutch men's national team, and so he won't be part of the FIFA World Cup. A lovely morning to you, and many thanks for joining us on Sports Arena right here on Nigeria's number one hit music station, Cool FM Port Hackett. My name is Aval Edo and I'm the midfield maestro, and we've got the big stories making the rounds in the world of sport. And let's begin, starting off with what's happening in tennis. Yeah, the queen of the courts, as we know her, Serena Williams, says she has nothing to prove on her return to competitive tennis after an absence of nearly 4 years, adding her main motivation is the prospect of her daughter seeing her play again. The 23-time Grand Slam singles champion will line up alongside Canadian teenager Victoria Mboko in the doubles event at the Queen's, which starts on Monday. The American said she was not putting any pressure on herself as she returns to the sport that she dominated for so many years. Asked whether she will be competing in the singles, Serena said it wasn't her motivation for now. Let's take a listen to Serena Williams.
4: I don't need to win. I've won more than most people have in their whole lives. So for me, it's that is not important to me. And it's important that I keep reminding myself of that, because I don't have anything to prove. I don't have anything to lose. And everything here is just a gain. It's really about my kids getting to see me play. I mean, Olympia is a little bit older, Adira is very young, but it's also having an opportunity to still be able to possibly do that one last time is kind of cool and exciting. And for singles, yeah, I can't say yeah, I can't say no. Right now, no, I feel like I probably need to train a little bit more if I want to play singles, and we'll see if I get there. And if not, that's not my journey right now.
3: All right, interesting there for Serena Williams. On Monday, we'll see her line up against alongside teenager Victoria Mboko. We'll be walking side by side onto the court. But let's talk attention now to football, starting over the Nigerian Men Football League Super 6 playoff, where Abia Angels made history by securing their first ever NWFL Super 6 victory on match day 2. The Angels from Umahia stunned the Jewels of Rivers 1-0 in that opening game of the day at Adokia Mesemeka Stadium. Winner David's 26th minute header was all that the Umahia based side needed to claim their first 3 points in the tournament. Former Rivers Angels goalkeeper Fatima Oloko was a standout performer for Abia Angels, producing 9 saves to keep her former side at bay. In the second game of the day, Nasarawa Amazons came from behind to defeat Bayelsa Queens by 2-1 and make it 2 wins in 2 matches. Amazon's technical advisor Christopher Danjuma revealed what he told his girls is to believe after going a goal down in the tie.
5: Simple word, believe. Believe you can come out of this place with something. I kept shouting, believe. Yesterday I talked about mentality and adaptability. So you're 1 goal down, you know you want to be in the race, you must not come to any match and don't pick any point. So I say believe. Believe in a goal setting, that we'll set a goal, that this is how far we want to go in this competition and this is what we want to achieve. So we must keep believing every day we come out to the field. So the simple word was believe.
3: All right, so the simple magic, that the simple word that did the trick was believe, and the girls believed in their coach and went out there and applied.

is that Mr. Atan's status will not be changed at present. In line with previous FIFA events, a host government ultimately determines who receives a visa and who is admitted to their country. So Atan believed he had a valid visa to work in the U.S., even though Somalia is one of the countries on the U.S. travel ban list. So the downside to the FIFA World Cup, as we've seen Iranians, Iraqis, and now Swiss players, and even now an official from Somalia turned back. And a big blow for the Dutch national side ahead of the World Cup, because they've confirmed that Arsenal defender Jurrien Timber has withdrawn from the national team's training camp following a slow recovery from a groin injury. Timber is expected to leave after their final pre-tournament friendly against Uzbekistan. The Raya already are suffering big injury worries. The likes of Xavi Simons, Matthijs de Ligt and Stefan de Vrij have all been ruled out of the tournament. So it makes the situation more messy than it is at the moment. And before we go, let's also let you know that Jose Mourinho is set to be confirmed as Real Madrid's new head coach after Florentino Perez was re-elected as the club's president until 2030. Mourinho, who is 63 years of age, signed a three-year deal last month to become head coach of Real Madrid, but his contract will only be valid if Perez retained his role. The 79-year-old Perez, who obtained 65% of the vote, has been in office since 2009 and has announced the election during an extraordinary news conference last month. So, Mourinho will be heading to the Santiago Bernabeu once again. And Arsenal have made the shock decision to part companies with head doctor Zafar Iqbal, bringing an abrupt end to the respected medic's two-year spell in North London. He was told his contract has been terminated by Arsenal chief executive Richard Gallick. He's understood that at the moment, injuries to the likes of Martin Odegaard, Bukayo Saka, Jurrien Timbers and Kai Havertz were out for significant spells, which raised eyebrows about his competence. But this is how far I can go on today's edition of Sport Arena. Many thanks for joining us. Back to the Good Morning Nigeria show with Daphne and Cassie. Good morning to you.

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0: Mr. Money with the Vibe, MCBH, right here on your number one hit music station. Cassie and Daphne bringing the fire as usual here.
1: I feel like I need some shackles, like some
0: chicka chicka chicka
1: chicka.
0: Shackle.
1: Shaka shaka shaka shaka shaka shaka shaka. How are you doing, cool fam? How are you doing, Cass?
0: We're good. We're good. We're gonna offer me pancakes.
1: What's that? I'm dumbfounded now.
0: She was
1: that?
0: Asking me. She said, think fast. Pancake or akara and bread? And I'm like, pancakes?
1: I see, like, pancakes.
0: Pancakes.
1: pancakes, really? Anyway, I'm sure there's someone there that's with you. But some akara, halt akara and bread. It was akara and bread I wanted to give you. But now, since you said pancakes, sorry.
0: Sorry. Give
1: anyway,
0: me what I want.
1: Eh?
0: Give me. Give me. Give me.
1: Anyway, what's trending? As I just thought of what's trending, now my face just dropped.
0: A lot is actually happening.
1: Yeah.
0: But off the bat, we just finished seeing a video. Listen, I think people need to stop putting into consideration that whatever content you want to start creating, make sure you're not going to hurt anybody in the process. Because tell me why, we just watched a video of, I don't want to call him an upcoming car spotter in PH, but I'm sure we don't know anyone yet doing it well. Usually the ones we see are from Lagos, right? And typically, if you want to do car spotting content, you're supposed to stand on the pedestrian. Do not go in the middle of the road, because tell me why this guy saw a Mercedes GLK and you know how he was like, hey, stop.
1: GLK,
0: why
1: are you move, keep going. and the problem with that is, like, okay, now I mean, it's not supposed to be a big deal. Okay, you see a fighting car, you're like, oh my god, I love it, blah blah blah blah, but you're now distracting the driver. Now what happens next is what is crazy. This car literally was we didn't see the driver, but I'm sure he got confused at some point with the way the guy was like directing,
0: because
1: now you don't even know if he's a traffic warden
0: you
1: now
0: don't know
1: or
0: who
1: what
0: the person is,
1: you don't know what he is. Only for this guy in a GLK to just go and bash another car that was coming from the opposite direction right in the at
0: it
1: the junction.
0: Yeah, it happened.
1: And this
0: in
1: guy
0: GLA,
1: was doing this thing
0: Tumbia,
1: at the
0: that
1: junction.
0: That roundabout in Tumbia. That's where it happened. It's just crazy. Guess
1: show.
0: What? The guy that was driving now asked the content creator what's happening. He said, no, just settle on first.
1: We'll settle it.
0: Settle on first. The guy is now saying, why were you recording me? Why were you recording
1: my God.
0: Me? Ha! Please also.
1: I'm just you know what I told you now? I was like, what if this was more fatal than it is? Like, is this what the gist to be saying? Oh yeah, let's settle it. And the impact on the cars were really crazy.
0: Do you think the guy should pay? The content creator.
1: The problem now is he doesn't have money to, you know, these people now, by the time
0: and
1: they shake them up
0: first.
1: And down.
0: I say
1: lesson.
0: You know what this is also giving? You know those people that like to jump scare you on the road? Either
1: why would
0: like,
1: you even do that?
0: They do that a lot. So there was one that they did. Apparently, the girl was with her dad, and she now had to start telling them, "My dad is hypertensive. Why would
1: oh
0: you?"
1: My
0: the
1: God.
0: Man just had to sit on the floor. He was like, "Why would you be playing that kind of pranks on strangers that you don't even know their health history and condition?"
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1: I mean, there's a fine line. There's a fine line between like fun and being serious,
0: until
1: guys. Please.
0: See, you know where I would draw the line? You see those, it's not like I'm dragging anybody. You see the content creators that what they do is they just walk into restaurants, spot somebody, and then go and start eating your food.
1: I've not seen that one.
0: I'll send you videos.
1: Cassie,
0: he puts his hand and just take your meat.
1: Then okay, so after,
0: to
1: is he going to give
0: reaction,
1: you? Is he going to give you money?
0: I don't want to know what you want to give me. But if you see any short girl anywhere eating, do not play with her food. I'm sorry.
1: I mean, like, because see, most times when people do something like that, like when people do things like that, the thing that they try to like compensate with, maybe they have like a bundle of cash, or they have like another
0: the
1: plate
0: that you
1: of food
0: sorry,
1: for you,
0: camera.
1: Like
0: you and that cameraman, that place you pass. Do not
1: just to say,
0: food.
1: Kindly, if you're making that kind of content, please avoid
0: be checking
1: Cassie
0: the height
1: and
0: of the
1: me
0: person.
1: Too. Please.
0: Oh, exactly.
1: Oh, check the height. Cassie, stop.
0: Don't play with my food. Don't play with my money. Young John with Elubel. Absolutely love the song. He said, yeah. I see the money coming.
1: Yeah, we're going to talk more trends in a bit. Stay locked in. Don't touch that.
0: Don't go anywhere. I see.

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1: Girlfriend, you mean the baby? 1, 2, 3, 4, Cartier. 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

0: Not even gonna lie, love this tune, CK, CMK, PT My Soul, it's 4:23, let's get in, real fast, real fast, real quick, loving all of it. Is it a terrific Tuesday or an unterrific Tuesday? Because, you know, it's been gray and then we still getting the warmth of the sun, but still gray. Another evening on the road with you. It's day 159 of 365. What's going on, BA City? 31 degrees Celsius in the city. It feels like a deja vu of last week. But as always, let's take a look at where we are headed real fast.
1: How about you drive and we'll be your eye in the sky? Traffic updates now.
0: All right, so being your eye in the sky, starting off from where I would usually start off my journey on the traffic report, that would be Chobar Junction right now. A little tight with the traffic jam stretching almost to where are we right now? Chobar Motor Park area. Yeah. What? It's beyond the junction itself, right? It spreads down. Okay, that's on that side you're driving through. All right, coming through to Alkahia, a little bit of traffic jam on Alkahia Junction right now. Rumo C looks almost perfect, but there's still some traffic pause on both sides of the flow, just very minimal. All right, getting to Obiquary Flyover, turning towards the airport. What do we have? Almost nothing to worry about. Okay, just before you get to Alo, yes, that part where it crosses with Alo Road, that's where you have the traffic jam, all right? But before that, it's all green, all good, all right? Turning towards the Rumokutan Choba Road, yeah, where the National University of Nigeria sits upon, some traffic jam, yeah. I was saying it looked healthy yesterday, but it's back to default setting for... now, yes, insane traffic jam right now, especially right after NTM Apparel Link Road. Massive traffic jam, okay, but it doesn't get to Location Junction, okay, right at Farm Road Junction, that's where it starts, okay, towards National University Junction. Getting into NTM Apparel Link Road is some intense spot. Extreme spot. Okay, let's leave that and move. All right, we're moving real good. Ada George looks fine.

All right, just a little bit of traffic jam around Rumo K Road. Where else do we have? Rumo Koro, not so much worry about. All right, the usual Airport Road looking a tad bit busy. And coming away on that, Equator Road is also seeing a little bit of traffic jam on it. The usual spot, usual spot would be right after the flyover coming down through Monia Construction Company and then Psychiatric Hospital Road. Nkolobi Wali Road, not so much to worry about. The Y Junction that separates Equator Road from Rumola Road, so a little bit busy. Rumola bus stop, you know to expect that there. Elio's not so much to worry about, just under the flyover, and then right here that is being happening right from GN Layout Junction. Yes, no idea why that is. It's become a usual suspect right now. Around Air Force, not so much to worry about. Coming through Stadium Road, we're seeing some of that as well. Garden City Mall area, a little bit of traffic jam. Older Bar Road, crossing Market Road, coming through El Cajia, not so much to worry about. But somewhere around where now? Rumomasi Market area is seeing some traffic jam as well. And then Stadium Road Junction is also tight with a traffic jam right about now. Okay, let's leave that and get to where are we taking it to? Okoro Road crossing the Patakunabai Expressway is also tight with it. Rumo Kurushi Guruta Road, not so much to worry about. Elamere Junction Park, parking, all of that heat, it's been minimal nowadays. Oil Mill is actually seeing some of that. Igboichi Road, not so much. Continuing the Patakunabai Expressway flow just a little after the Junction Park. And once you're done, it's all green afterwards. Rumokurushi Alese Road, a little bit of traffic jam, and then it's all green and patches of yellow. Elelewon Road, good for an evening drive. Rumi Bikwe is heavy with the traffic jam right now before it meets Woji Road at the junction, and then it becomes green again, taking it from Miniotodo Road down through YKC. Tight traffic jam. Crossing over to Alcon, not so much to worry about. Trans Samadi, not so much, but the Peter Odili Road flow, yes, tight with a traffic jam right about now. All right, we're on to NLNG. Yes, one side of it sees some busy traffic jam. Buloma Road, the usual suspect would be Destiny Drive Junction. We're away from that. Take you to town and let's see what we got. Harold Wilson Drive, here and there, some patches of traffic. Where are we? Rebisi? Yep, a little bit of traffic jam. Ahoda Street, yep, seeing some of that. Agri Road partially agrees with some freedom, but we're seeing some major traffic jam. Around Lagos Bus Stop is where we're stopping with that as well. I'm saying traffic jam activity. Sokoto Street looks good. Hospital Road is fine. Moscow Road is seeing some colors of traffic. Emma Kalaka Street is like that. Now we're taking Station Road through to Port Harcourt Mall area. A little bit of traffic jam there. Industry Road is also seeing some of that because it goes on to meet with the flow at Port Harcourt Mall area. Away from that, we go through UTC. It's all fine right now. Nothing to worry about. Isaacboro Park area, mild and easy. All right, we're picking mile one right now from the police station. We're seeing some major traffic jam on both sides of it. Then gets easy from MNEK Street. And then it picks it up again, just for a few. And then it gets easy, all green. We're around Diob right now. The traffic is friendly here, okay? But then picking Olo Obasanjo down through Omoku Street Junction. That's where it ends. I mean, traffic jam flow from there. It's a good speed to go. Water lines, one side of it is tight with the traffic jam. Evo Road is looking fantastic. Abacha Road is all good. Idiagbon Close coming through Chief Tom Aguji Road, all good. Olo Obasanjo, UST Roundabout area, looks fine today. What's happening?

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3: Thrill of the fight, thrill of the rage, crushing my opponent, foot up off the break, cleaning all the plates, finna make bang, finna make history, turn this pain to energy.